0: music. Love Nova 919.
1: Let's get the party started. See you at the bar, you was hardly talking. That's when I knew that your heart was scarring. Friends to lovers need a part to star in. Like, wait, babe,

0: Nova is sending you to Miami to see Olivia Rodrigo. Call 132410 now as I play Stupid Song. According to Olivia, though, there's an Aussie way of saying it.
1: Maybe I should start saying it the Australian way with you guys. Stupid Song. How was that?
0: Nailed it.
1: Keep it on Nova. New York.

take my hand and come with me, because you look so fine that I really want to make you mine. I say you look so fine that I really want to make you mine. 4, 5, 6, come on and get your kicks. Now you don't

I said, are you gonna be my girl? It's a 1, 2, 3, take my hand and come with me, because you look so fine that I really wanna make you mine. Really wanna make you mine. 4, 5, 6, come on and get your kicks. Now you don't need a

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2: 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I can't wait.
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Hello, this is Aaron Rich. Take you up till 4 o'clock. Hey, I want to squeeze in a huge throwback from Lady Gaga, a song that I think all celebs think but won't say. That is coming up for you, and one of the biggest songs in the country from Sam Fender, Olivia Dean, the Raimi in track next.

the times that you rain on my parade. And all the clubs you get in using my name. You think you broke my heart, oh girl, for goodness sake.

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Hope you are well tonight. My name is Maddie Rowe, playing Fresh Hits and Throwbacks. We are throwing it back to a Kelly Clarkson song that was originally for Pink. She said, I don't want it. Hilary Duff said, I don't want it either. So it landed with Kelly Clarkson and it became one of her biggest hits. That is playing after Australia's Tame Impala with Dracula.

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0: this. I like this car. I like this engine.
1: 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We're all super thrilled.
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0: This is Jace and Lauren. Clint is here with us as well. And on Friday, Rita Ora swung past the Nova Studios for a chat after the show.
1: Yeah, we'd been out for dinner on Thursday night, actually. And I don't know if you've seen Rita recently, but we're not only hearing music from her, she's getting right into acting as well.
2: Yeah, it's just a great transition. I mean, honestly, I'm just going through like an organic phase. I just want to work with people that I admire, that I want to be like, all the writers and directors. And, you know, coming obviously here to Australia, you guys have so many amazing actors, you know, and I've been lucky through Paulie and Loz and obviously a couple friends that we all have in common to meet some really great actors, and they've given me great advice. And like, overall, you know, I think it's about the script. If I fit the script, I'm learning a lot about how to get, you know, the roles and what works.
0: Is there someone you'd love to work with?
2: Well, I love the Hemsworths, obviously, because they're friends of mine and I love what they do. So maybe something down the line like that, just because I know it'd be a laugh.
1: Pick your favourite.
2: I know. But, you know, Chris and all, and, you know, I just feel like it would be a laugh. It wouldn't feel like work, you know, because we love them.
0: Would you want to do action?
2: I want to beat someone up, you know?
1: She's a tough bitch.
3: I love that Lauren and I always talk about doing stuff in the moment that we want to do, right?
2: Yeah.
3: And that sounds like you're doing something you really want to do.
2: Yeah.
3: We also talk about a bit of woo-woo as well.
2: Woo-woo's a real...
3: Are you a woo-woo girl?
2: Well, it skips a generation.
3: See, Jace is out here, which I also love, but Lauren and I are big woo-woo.
1: He desperately needs to charge his crystals.
2: You need a big crystal charger.
0: Well, we were in America recently in Palm Springs, and these guys went off to get their tarot cards read, and I went to the dispensary.
2: You should take that in America with a pinch of salt, because they all love the woo-woo over there.
0: Oh, no, how's this? They come back from getting a reading, right? Lauren's ready to leave her relationship. Clint's ready to turn...

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2: 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You have to do nothing except call. Matt and I will play on your behalf. 13, 24, 10, you got to call and avoid the need to shake it. Am I right?